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Classic rock that really rocks. 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

Forget the new stuff. 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